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1: Do she?
0: Well, in the morning. Do just for me.
1: She understand.
0: Whoa, yeah.
1: I know that.
0: But you say my loving. Well, in the morning. Oh, just for me.
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She's good to me. All right, she's all right. She's good to me. Bandaríska tvíeikið Sonny Terry á munnörpu og Brownie McGee á gítar og báðir syngjandi lag Ray Charles, I Got a Woman.

during the nighttime. One of the dances very popular was the horse dance. And the dance leader would come forward and call the people to join into the dance. In the horse dance, everyone tries to dance, to kick up high, and to make their voices sound like horses.

During the nighttime, one of the dances very popular was the horse dance. And the dance leader would come forward and call the people to join into the dance. In the horse dance, everyone tries to dance, to kick up high, and to make their voices sound like horses. And then the dancers come forward.